0: And you call this as a robbery?
1: Any of you fucking pricks move, and I'll execute every motherfucking last one of you.

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1: 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How you could ever hurt me so. I need to know what I've done wrong.